far away, as worlds of empty colors show the sadness in my longing for so much,

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1: As we reflect on the impactfulness of these hymns, these hymns meant much to you and your mother, and they also meant much to me. But there is one more hymn that I want you to minister. Maestro, will you play it?

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as far away as worlds of empty colors show the sadness in my longing for so much, so much.

as far away as worlds of empty colors show the sadness in my longing for so much.

as far away as worlds of empty colors show the sadness in my longing for so much, so much.